freak. Even worse than that, neither is she. I'm sure that it's just plain infatuation, so you better back off, it's a bad situation.

text words from the past. Hold down the page to keep words fast. In reality, to come what may. Knowing what you really say, you make your life just like a play.

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Fighting can spell death. 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

0: I couldn't promise that. 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Some could be more open, but you, you are already. 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Darkness is so quickly, oh God. It did it to me.
1: Началото на Noise Rocker твърди се поставя от Ray Crayol, Red Crayola. Продължават сега с една по-мелодична песен Say Hello to J.B. Jones.
2: Well enough alone, but try to keep in touch. 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Say hello to J.B. Jones.

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It's better all the more. 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

blows. 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Now one particular person climbed right through that window. Was so far looking, he forgot what it was he was missing in the

checked in, heart and soul, to a place they call Hotel Surrender.